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0: the weekend of the NLA TVPO softball cricket competition final. On Saturday, it's semi-final time. Then on Sunday, the third place playoff at 11 a.m. followed by the final at 2 p.m. where the winner of Saturday's semi-final game will take on the Talawas. 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As usual, there'll be lots to eat and the bar. Always solid. This Saturday and Sunday, Daphne Plains Field, the NLA TVPO Softball Cricket Final. 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

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Grab you by your coattail, take it to the motel. 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
1: 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What me say?
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3: 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I told him it's Skinny Fabulous representing for Hyperactive Sounds.
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0: touch me.
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Regular, Nitro Medula, P and Tony ramp the people from them get to that. Informer get a cellular. 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
1: More wanted now, yeah, more everything. 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
1: Well, I'm a man. 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
0: I'm a man.

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1: 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I feel have tactics and patience.
0: Aye, man. 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It be ageish.
1: I know, you know.
0: No, man, not yet, man.
1: Alright.
0: You see me?
1: Don't forget now?
0: No, not yet, not yet.
1: Alright.

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But you want some clout, straight up. 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You leave it with me, or baby, you faking. All this envy enough, they see the money I'm making. Is it true what they telling me? 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Hit once, then I'm done, have fun, I need a new feeling. Still love that little thing you do, gonna slay you.

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1: Hey, yo, St. Vincent right now. 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
1: You really stuff the
0: dash along. Oh, I hit calling by your catalog.
1: Sigh, how you f***ing mother near when she died?

It's the weekend of the NLA TBPO softball cricket competition final. On Saturday, it's semi-final time. Then on Sunday, the third place playoff at 11 a.m. followed by the final at 2 p.m. where the winner of Saturday's semi-final game will take on the Talawas. 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This Saturday and Sunday, Daphne Plainfield, the NLA TBPO Softball Cricket Final. 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
2: Jackson for Cole Palmer. 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
0: Orange. 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

0: Zeke taking it back there, boy. Yeah, Vinci Mass 2025. Good morning, my peoples. Welcome inside OMG on a Friday morning. And as per usual, I don't know, it's one of the shorter version of OMG, all right? This is where we hold things down. It's also a Boom Blast Friday. Good morning to everybody. Hey, good morning to all the vans already on the hustle. To all of the small shops, them, you know, big up to every chef. I like to call them chefs. You know what I mean? You took the time out this morning to get up. You know, that's a really, that's one of those weird questions. Huh? If somebody could answer that, maybe Ann could answer that, or Kenson. What's the difference between a chef and a cook? Yeah. Let me know. 4981069. I guess the cook can cook. And the chef doing what? The chef is chefing. You know? I tell it. Yeah, boy, it's one of those morning, man. As like I said, man, it's one of the shorter version of OMG. All right. Let me see. I think somebody was saying there's no audio. Javed, could you check that for me, please? All right, good stuff. Yeah. I already got a call already, boy. Oh, gosh. Let me see what's going on here. Morning, my brother.
1: You and Shady Love call my name.
0: We just there wondering. Shady now asked me what's the difference between a chef and a cook. So well, I hope somebody could answer. Tell me.
1: Yeah, it's easy actually. Mm. A chef and a cook are basically two different things in the culinary industry.
0: Mm.
1: Both of them can be cooks, but both of them are not chefs.
0: And not chef.
1: No, a chef. Mm. Yeah, a chef is somebody who they cook. As a matter of fact, some persons with the title quote unquote chef are not even cooks. As a matter of fact,
0: right.
1: But notice I said both can be cooks, but only one can be a chef. A chef is somebody who also does, you know, pricing, who does the kind of profit and loss kind of something where they're the ones who will dictate, you know, the portion size,
0: right,
1: for the amount of money spent and all of that, so that, you know, you can make back your money. So the chef is also somebody who does administrative work,
0: uh-huh,
1: who has to be able to do pricing, who has to be able to do casting,
0: right,
1: and all of that.
0: And still, right? At the end, so, they make sure all the food proper and correct and all them things. Okay.
1: Exactly, and can also manage and so forth.
0: Okay.
1: So that's the difference, yes.
0: I didn't know that.
1: You know, so that's the main difference, really, between a chef and a cook.
0: Well, Shane, right? It's a good thing I asked the question and the boy. Trust me, I would have never known that. That's the way.
1: So, yeah, wait, so in the culinary world.
0: Come for you, take a piece now. Shane, you want to ask you something?
2: Hold on.
0: Now, ask him another 2 minutes.
2: Use class as well.
1: Eh?
2: Use class as well.
1: Me?
2: Yeah.
1: I'm actually a chef because I do all of what I told you there.
0: Mm-hmm. Literally.
1: So I cook, I manage, I do casting and all of that. So yeah. Mm-hmm. Satisfied?
2: All right.
0: You good now?
2: We still waiting on the co wheel.
1: Don't worry, man. Don't worry. And not like if the man don't know where to find me,
0: you know? Yeah, you know, right? You know exactly where. You know exactly where.
1: You know what I mean? You know what I mean?
0: You know exactly where. Yo, boy, I had a little joke. I'll call you, Ken, say, I'll call you sometime during the course of the day. Watch now. To my partner, I bought some food yesterday, and I'm very nice.
2: Jesus.
0: Let me tell you, it's being nice, man. Tell you, actually, man, I'm not satisfied with the portion of food and the amount of meat inside. Watch, no, man, being nice, I'm here, and I'm here to come complain to you, man. Like, if me cooking up.
1: Yeah. Oh, God. But you see, we need to tell the fellas of them is, look at the cost of raw materials.
0: Yeah.
1: You know?
0: Yeah.
1: I was, when? I think it was yesterday or the day before.
0: Mm-hmm.
1: I was talking to somebody in the culinary industry, too.
0: Yeah.
1: And you know, I actually looked at you know, a news article with Minister of Agriculture.
0: Yeah.
1: You know, I think I shared it where he said
0: culture. Yeah.
1: you know, I think I shared it where he said, you know, Minister Bruce, where he was saying, you know, by 2027, they want to lower our import bill and so forth. Mm-hmm. And that is good. It sounds good and so on.
0: Mm-hmm.
1: But here's an issue that I have. And because it affects me personally also as a farmer.
0: Right.
1: Because right now to raise pork, you know, mm-hmm. properly and so forth, the cost of that has gone up again. For weeks now, you can't get any mill feed, what we call the mill feed. And mm-hmm. so on, because that helps to go a long way, you know, in helping you when it comes to feeding your animals.
0: Mm-hmm.
1: And you know, with the increase in raw materials keep going up, you keep on going to the supermarket, even wholesale stuff that you're buying, you know, especially if you on a larger budget and so forth,
0: mm-hmm.
1: Because you might have a bigger establishment. The raw materials, the ingredients are way more expensive now, you know. For example, if you are buying like dolphin and all of that, dolphin is between $13 and $15 a pound.
0: Right.
1: You see what I'm saying?
0: Yeah.
1: So, okay, you buy a pound of dolphin. Okay, let's say you buy a dolphin, it's 10 pounds.
0: Mm-hmm.
1: Right? That's around $130. Let's go to the lower, $130, say $120. Mm-hmm. Let's keep it at $120, right?
0: Mm-hmm.
1: That's for a 10 pound dolphin. When you fillet that dolphin, as again, and I'm going to the more established kind of entities.
0: Yeah.
1: So you fillet that dolphin. So you're basically using only the meat. So the bones and the hair,

0: that's gone. Some people might use that to make stock and so forth, or you might just throw it out.
1: Right.
0: You know?
1: Right.
0: Right. That 2 sides of meat that you get there might come to about 4 pounds, 5 pounds.
1: Mm-hmm.
0: Right? So that is half of your inventory already gone there.
1: Mm-hmm.
0: Right? So that 120 that you spent, you only have

0: puff potato, fondant potato, mashed potatoes, or something like that, right? Plus some form of steam veg or sauteed veg or something like that.
1: Yeah.
0: And we know veg is not cheap.
1: Yeah.
0: So for that again, you might buy, let's say, because what, sweet pepper is like what, sometimes $7-$8
1: a pound. $8 a pound, yeah.
0: Right. Sometimes as far when it's really kind of scarce, sometimes all to $10 a pound.
1: Mm-hmm.
0: Right. We're going to talk about string beans. We're going to talk about carrots. Plus, we're going to talk about maybe some cabbage and all of that to make your steam veg, right? Okay. So most of you might get two or three sides, right, along with your meat. And you'll tell somebody, okay, $45 for that, or $50 for that, or even $60. And some people will sit down, oh, that piece of food there for that. But they have not counted in, one, the waste to make, because a lot of people will tell you, no, oh, they don't want to eat bone.
1: Mm-hmm.
0: Right? So you have to fillet that fish. So as I said, half of what you bought already gone in the garbage. The bone and the head.
1: Yeah.
0: So you are looking to turn a profit of $120 from $60 worth of fish. You see what I'm saying?
1: Yeah, a nice spin around there.
0: Then, then you have to know, get the size that you have to spend on also. So the fish is not just coming alone.
1: Mm-hmm.
0: So to make that one meal, let's say somebody come and tell you, I want that meal. So you have to go and buy this stuff to get that meal. Right?
1: Yeah.
0: So there's 120 plus, let's say, a pound of potato, what, $5? 125 plus your veg, put all those veg together by the pong, might be another $40.
1: Mm-hmm.
0: So to make that one plate of food, you have 120 plus 125 plus, so say maybe $165 to make that one plate of food.
1: Yeah,
0: you see what I'm saying?
1: As share this,
0: and your gas, yeah, too, yeah. Well, there you go, your seasoning, your gas, your experience and expertise, and your time is not counted as yet. You see what I'm saying? So people need to get out of this idea that a business is there just to serve them and make no money and make no profit.
1: Yeah.
0: Because guess what? If you have to just keep on breaking even, why are you in business?
1: It makes sense.
0: Why are you in business?
1: Yeah.
0: And people don't understand that most times people are living. Because when you, even though you own a business, you know, brother, if that business is not paying you, you're wasting time, you know.
1: Yeah, naturally.
0: Because you being paid is also part of the cost. You see?
1: Facts.
0: So, and then persons will come and they'll see a service charge. And they'll be wondering, well, why do I have to pay a service charge? You sit down and everything is coming to you like masala. And you expect all of that for free. You see what I'm saying?
1: Yeah.
0: So the thing is that people need to understand before they leave to go to a restaurant, and especially a properly established restaurant, and not just a restaurant where things are produced in mass and is there waiting and somebody just dish out and put, no. I'm talking about a restaurant where you go and sit down and your food is made by order. And then you have the people who they will come to an establishment knowing, okay, I'm going to this establishment where this is not like a fast food joint where everything is there in a warmer somewhere and I just dish out something and send it out. This is food that when I order, I know there's a cook time. It is safer when you go, you sit, and when you make an order, kid, you can say, guess what? Can you give me an estimated time? As to how long this may take to come out. If you don't understand these concepts and these things, do not go to people restaurant, because you're just only going to, one, create issues and make your stay at the restaurant worse than it should be, instead of enjoying it.
1: Yeah.
0: You know what I mean? And give the staff problems, because guess what? Again, I sometimes, even in my capacity, I wonder sometimes if people understand there's cook time and if even some of the people could cook. Because you may order, let's say, a steak dinner.

0: or even okay, let us go simple. A leg and thigh meal.
1: Mm-hmm.
0: Right? A leg takes between 10 to 15 minutes to cook.
1: Right?
0: And according to the size of the leg, it might even take 20 minutes to cook.
1: Mm-hmm.
0: Right? Along with prepping and doing all your sides and so forth to get it on the plate. So while that is going, you know, you're prepping, and it's not you alone.
1: Yeah.
0: You might come and meet a full restaurant.
1: Exactly.
0: So there's like 15, 20 hours in the kitchen.
1: Mm-hmm.
0: Where and with different things. Mm-hmm. Because according to the size of the menu.
1: Mm-hmm.
0: Some people at one table might have about 6 people. That 6 people order 2 things each, and each of them order 2 different things, where you have to now get all of these things on time, come out to one table.
1: Yeah.
0: And people will sit down and start to cuss.
1: Yeah.
0: Oh, I've been here such and such time waiting. You know?
1: Mm-hmm.
0: But you have to understand that one, the staff in the kitchen, they're human. That's number one.
1: Yeah.
0: Number two, majority of the very people who are making noise, they want their food cooked from raw to the plate in 20 minutes and they can't do it. Tell them to do it. Under the pressure of not just putting food on a plate, but properly tasting food on a plate.
1: Yep. In the space of 20 minutes.
0: And see, but there you go, and see if they can do it. And I'm talking about everything from raw.
1: Facts.
0: Hmm?
1: Facts.
0: So, again, when it comes to these things, everybody have their place in the world.
1: Mm-hmm.
0: Respect a chef. Respect the kitchen staff. Because I guarantee you, many of these people, put them 1 minute in the kitchen doing nothing, but just the heat alone, go and run them out.
1: It's just
0: the heat alone.
1: Yeah?
0: Mm-hmm. Just the heat. You're not telling them to take up a knife, mm-hmm. You're not telling them to cut nothing, you're not telling them to prep nothing.
1: Yeah.
0: Just stand up in the kitchen.
1: Yeah.
0: And I guarantee you, within 1 minute, mm-hmm. they're back outside.
1: Yeah.
0: Hmm?
1: Mm-hmm.
0: So have some respect for your chef and your kitchen staff. Because they work hard.
1: Yeah.
0: And they won't make, listen, a matter of fact, sometimes my staff just call me the magician.
1: And you are, yeah. I think you are, it's already done accustomed to it, and a man. You remember, the other day when I was in Beko, I asked you how long you've been doing it, and you know, you give me a yes, man, is because of that.
0: Yeah.
1: Experience.
0: But that's the thing.
1: Yeah.
0: So there you go, and you are paying for experience. And this is why when you have these established chefs, like you know, the Gordon Ramsay's and these guys,
1: yeah.
0: You know, the Marco Pierre White,
1: yeah.
0: You know. Chef Jean Pierre, these are people, you know, Bobby Flay,
1: mm-hmm.
0: You know, these are the people who, listen, these people will give you something and they will eat it because, guess what? Because of the name they carry.
1: The name, yeah, facts, eh?
0: And the length of time they have been in the environment, you know?
1: Mm-hmm.
0: So when you see these guys, they are respected in the culinary world because guess what? People know these are guys who can create, they do,
1: mm-hmm.
0: but and they have the time, they have the expertise, they have the experience.
1: Yeah.
0: No, I'm glad we could talk about expertise and experience because it comes back now to even the civil service, you know, and mm-hmm. different jobs.
1: Yeah.
0: That persons will come and they will say, but I have a degree.
1: Yeah, but you know, that does mean at times.
0: But that's thing,
1: you know what I mean?
0: Because they have a degree,
1: mm.
0: but put them to do the job, the hands are up, they can't do it.
1: They can't prison up like a computer.
0: And then they want to in a managerial position, not because they want to the work or get work done, but because now they don't have to, because now they can delegate. And I could come, I don't know one thing about putting the first mic in the first hole.
1: Mm-hmm.
0: But I could tell Shady, here we're going. May your manager, hey Shady, set up the system.
1: Mm-hmm.
0: Here, you punt up the give me a nice mix. Yeah. Me don't know one thing about mixing.
1: Yeah.
0: Eh? I could come and delay that to you because what? Me position of management.
1: Mm-hmm.
0: Let me say no. I expect no manager who can do work that they want to manage and put somebody to do. I have no respect for you.
1: Yeah.
0: Because let's say for example, you get into a bind where maybe kid doesn't come to work,
1: mm-hmm.
0: then what's going to happen? Hmm?
1: Yeah.
0: What is going to happen?
1: Yeah.

0: man is can't do what he does.
1: And that happens a lot in the culinary industry. Yeah. Because you see, when you start hearing about executive chefs, people think when you hear about the term executive chef, this is somebody who is a master in cooking. Time an executive chef don't know nothing about how to light the stove. But they went to where they went to. Uh-huh. And they got their degree and so on. They never one day step foot into a professional kitchen to send out a meal to somebody. But guess what? They could do the economics of it.
0: Yeah.
1: They could do the accounting. Yeah. They could do the casting. They are good at inventory. They are good at managing. They are good at making a shift. Mm-hmm. But put them to cook, and then you start to laugh. Because persons in bigger establishments and you know, worldwide and so forth, they'll tell you sometimes you don't even see the executive chef. They might come in once a week, and it's just to put up the roster and they're gone. Mm-hmm. Because guess what? They're on the phone. They make the orders. They think they might come in and check when inventory come, and that's it.
0: Yeah.
1: You see.
0: Yeah, and a lot of people in the live agreeing with you right now too. somebody saying a lot of professional students out there have degree this and that. Spend hours away from work on study leave, they come back and expect extra pay. You know what I mean? Because they had they had the luxury to have a little time off.
1: Yeah, but guess what? Mm. You have the degree without the ability to do the work, or have put in the work and show that you are worth the pay.
0: Yeah.
1: You see what I mean?
0: Yeah.
1: Facts. Because then why am I paying you? Mm-hmm. If you are not producing, why am I paying you? Yes, you come home, you have a degree. Okay.
0: Mm-hmm.
1: Put the degree to work, let us see.
0: Yeah.
1: So that is why even you know, when you look at in the service commission's regulations and you look at promotions and what is there as to how people get promoted, you know, the first thing, the number one thing, the top thing that is there for you to be promoted is experience, you know.
0: Yeah.
1: As a matter of fact, qualifications come last.
0: Yeah, they would answer that last.
1: But here's something now. Here's the kicker.
0: Uh-huh.
1: It also says if two people have the same qualifications, the one with the more experience is the one who will be promoted.
0: Mm-hmm.
1: So you see how that goes?
0: Yeah.

0: who, mm-hmm. you know what I mean?
1: Yeah.
0: Then you're going to tell management, oh, we need a new machine.
1: Mm-hmm.
0: And we can't produce anything because the machine break down.
1: Mm-hmm.
0: Yeah? So, again, there's a lot that goes into when it comes to managing, when it comes to knowing what you're doing. So I'm saying again, I'm bringing it right back home.
1: Mm-hmm.
0: Have respect for your chef or cook. Yeah?
1: Need
0: I respect
1: to.
0: For them because they work hard.
1: Very much so.
0: Need I respect to. For them because they work hard.
1: Very much so.
0: And he heat within the kitchen, you can't stand them. You see what I'm saying?
1: Yeah.
0: So, while when Shady come and cussing, but I give me enough meat, come Shady, come in the kitchen, come let me thing and you know?
1: Yeah. Yeah. He ain't going, man. He like cook too.
0: Yeah, but I want to come under the pressure with about 15, 20 paper on the board one time.
1: Mm.
0: Plus, the machine still a spit out paper. The machine over there roll up with paper. Yeah? And everybody want the food now. Hmm?
1: Yeah, that's true.
0: Because you will have, and here, no kid, you will have a full restaurant, eh? I don't know if it's a dog whistle or what. Sometimes you will be there, everybody outside, everybody drinking, everybody relaxing, everybody think, and then all of a sudden it's like a dog whistle blow, and everybody decide, okay, now is the time everybody go order food, and everybody want the food. No.
1: Within the same 20 minutes they have been talking. You know what I mean?
0: Yeah, you go. You know what I mean?
1: Yeah.
0: And sometimes you have to just laugh.
1: You understand?
0: You know what I mean?
1: Yeah.
0: And then every minute you're hearing, how much time on this? How much time on that?
1: Mm.
0: And this is something I hate because it disrupts your flow. Yeah, you know what I mean? You go in and then every minute somebody, because it puts added pressure on you.
1: Yeah, very much, eh?
0: You know what I mean? Because no, you have this thing, you know, boy, okay, I have five, and here, no, this is the kicker, eh?
1: Mm-hmm.
0: Six tables might have... Let's say cheeseburger and so forth on them. Okay, you do all the cheeseburgers, you do all the wings and so forth that you might have to send out. Then you have maybe catch of the day and all of these things to deal with, right?
1: Mm-hmm.
0: Do you know that if six people are sitting at the table, right?
1: Mm-hmm.
0: Three of them may order burgers. You could send out the three burgers because, you know, you're trying to keep everybody happy. You know them three, they don't want their burger because they want to wait on the other three people to eat too.
1: Yeah.
0: So even though you could finish the burgers and send them out, you still can't. Because guess what? Everybody want their wings, the burger, the catch of the day, the steak and everything one time.
1: Mm-hmm.
0: Everything is a different cooking time. But guess what now? The other table up there with 10 people, they're going to have kung sauce, they're going to have you know what I mean, a soup, they only want these things as starters and their stuff still there behind. So you, even though you could have finished all the burgers and everything one time, guess what? Somebody going to tell the boy my food cold.
1: Yeah.
0: You see what I mean?
1: Yeah,
0: because
1: yeah,
0: they want everything out one time. So you see the problem?
1: Yeah.
0: And people are not appreciating that at the end of the day, you have to be so skillful to get all of this done. And then they come and complain, oh, the food not cook. Oh, this bun. Oh, this. But guess what? When you are putting the added pressure on the chef, you don't want to wait on the time for the food to properly cook. We expect.
1: That is you're going to get. And at times you go have two cheap also on one table and they go just sussing or calling one the waiter or the waitress. Oh God, you think it's no how they sit down and wait?
0: Exactly.
1: You know, we're taking so long and re, and this
0: exactly.
1: and that.
0: Exactly.
1: Immunity.
0: But guess what now? Mm-hmm. They're sitting down, they're doing that, you know.
1: Mm-hmm.
0: And hey, them watching a table or two table up there with 10 people each.
1: Yeah.
0: Food coming out to them, you know.
1: Yeah.
0: Them watching food coming out to these people, to 20 other people, but cussing that they not see theirs. And you know, their food coming like they are coming like 20 minutes after the same two table up there.
1: Very much.
0: But in their mind, boy, my thing simple. But sometimes you never see their order yet.
1: Yeah, facts. Facts.
0: But and when you they down here making noise, oh, you not see your food come out. Remember the other 20 people up there, they were their food too. You see what I mean?
1: Yeah, very much so. Very much so,
0: brother.
1: That is why,
0: brother,
1: again, what you said, respect the chef.
0: Respect your chef.
1: Respect, yeah? Your,
0: respect
1: chef.
0: Your chef. Because the kind of miracles here work, oh, a lot of people, damn, them have one household for cook for.
1: Mm.
0: Where they only cooking some rice and peas and something, and you take them about 4 hours to cook that with some chicken.
1: Especially some. Yeah? Especially

0: Sunday time. It's almost halfway this woman does take for cook.
1: Yes.
0: All the friends see me. Is that it?
1: And guess what? No. And guess what? All of what they cook, a chef will cook all of that in under an hour and put it on a plate.
0: You understand?
1: All of that and put it on a plate and send it out. And I still want to kill the chef.
0: Respect all the chef, eh? Respect all the chef. Them is the one prepping the food for all, eh?
1: But there we go. There we go.
0: Prepping the food for all, eh?
1: You know what I mean? Brother, sometimes things get so hot, pan, you sweat all in the shoes.
0: Me tell you. Look, somebody knows any life that they went in a kitchen already in firing. And as they enter in the kitchen, so you start sweat. Out back outside, there they come.
1: Yes. Yeah. Well, it's facts. It's facts. Kid, sometimes, and here, you know, and this is what people, this is the other thing that people need to understand just before I go. Why I will say again, respect not only your chef and those in the kitchen, but the entirety of persons in the service industry. Because I'll tell you this, they sacrifice a lot for you. Eh?
0: Yeah, very much.
1: In the service industry, you see holiday and vacation and them something, they sometimes days off, them thing they go aside. Because every holiday, people go come back with, they go musty, they go can of one, they want to go to moonshine and this and that. But guess what? Somebody has to be there giving up their holiday and their nice time and their free time to make you feel good to make you enjoy yourself.
0: Yeah, quite so.
1: So you could look forward to August Monday, May Day, Easter. But guess what? While you come enjoying the boat and them running up and down, you want to eat this, you want to eat that, you want the finest food and so forth. Somebody is doing it. Yeah. Somebody has sacrificed the said fun that you are having to make sure that you could have the fun.
0: Very much.
1: Christmas. Sometimes you not see a Christmas home for years as a chef or somebody in the industry.
0: Yeah.
1: Years you not see a Christmas. But guess what? You want to make sure come to the restaurant and they're complaining. Oh, they bring out the breakfast buffet late. But you know somebody had to get up under there since 1 o'clock in the morning prepping that. So that when the time comes you could get it you when you wake up and nap out of your eye.
0: Yeah.
1: Eh?
0: Yeah.
1: I could tell you that, brother. You see the past 2 Christmas, especially on the tree? Let me tell you something. I've gone and take home my kitchen staff around 1 o'clock in the morning. And me and one other chef back in the kitchen by 5.
0: Mora.
1: You see what I'm telling you? To get the Christmas buffet out.
0: Ready,
1: for at least 7 o'clock in the morning.
0: Wow.
1: So when people come, it's there.
0: Yeah. Then they have fresh stuff.
1: And then, and here, after that, you go straight into preparing for the lunch buffet, our lunch. And you're talking about sometime 8 or 9 set of dishes you have to do to get them out there again. And then you have the dinner period. So sometimes you walk upward of 15, 16 hours, especially on them type of days.
0: Wow.
1: Non-stop.
0: Yeah. Plenty of time.
1: So think about a busy day. Sometimes a chef doesn't even get time to wipe sweat. Brother, you cooking especially the place buzzing. You go to a 13-hour day, 14-hour day without even taking a break. Sometimes you forget to wipe. You can't even leave to go and pee. And the amount of heat you drink water and that just coming out back out the pool, so you don't even wipe. You see what I'm saying?
0: Yeah.
1: So, with all of this, oh God, take it easy on the chef for them sometimes.
0: Yeah. Look, somebody now brought up something here on the live. I remember the poor lady chef who was working at Bukoma when the storm hit, the Christmas Eve. You probably remember that. And was washed away in her car, never found yet. Everyone else was at home safe. Well, she had to be out walking that day to please others.
1: There you go.
0: Yeah, same point.
1: And people don't understand that this is the labor of love, because if you don't love it, kid, you can't survive in it. I'm telling you, if you don't love it, you cannot survive in it.
0: Yeah.
1: I could tell you that.
0: Can't survive.
1: Yeah. So again, everybody not cut out to be a chef. Everybody not cut out to be a cook or whatever. So respect them.
0: Respect them.
1: Yeah, because they give up a lot for you.
0: A lot. a lot of time and energy and
1: for your enjoyment, for your enjoyment, for your peace of mind, for whatever you want to call it. Because whenever you go and sit down, when you leave home, boy, to their holiday, to their weekend, to their whatever, I want to go and sit down with my kids, I want to go and sit down with my significant other, I just want to go somewhere and enjoy myself.
0: Yep.
1: Somebody's making the sacrifice, sacrificing their joy and their enjoyment and their everything too.
0: Yeah.
1: To put something there for you to enjoy yourself and have the fun that you go to have.
0: Quite said, man. Quite said.
1: But and everybody in the service industry, big them up and respect them, eh?
0: Very
1: because they must sacrifice plenty for you to enjoy yourself.
0: And
1: have a good day,
0: yes,
1: brother.
0: Yes, my brother. And yes, thanks, man. And another thing too, where a lot of people need to do is at least when when some of them don't eat and them kind of something, they ask for the chef. And tell the chef thank you very much. That was a nice. Instead of
1: some of our chefs like hide. Some of our chefs don't want to be seen. Like me, for example, sometimes it takes a lot for me to, because people they come and I want to see the chef this that and you know, I'm not, as much as I tell people, some day you see me on social media, I'm not one who like to be seen.
0: I go in and dry out, I'm going and tell you thank you very much. That was a decent meal.
1: Yeah, you could just send a message. You know, we appreciate it and feel good. You know, it does help you to feel good to know that boy. Yeah, you know.
0: Somebody appreciate
1: it. And not every day, you know, we are human. Not every day you might be able to create the best.
0: Mm-hmm.
1: But you know, Lord. In the little times that sometimes you're not getting the best. Still respect them and know that they, you know?
0: Yeah. They are the one who prep your food for you. Somebody say they should leave a nice tip too as well. I agree with that for that.
1: So have a good one, brother.
0: Yeah, brother. Bless his man. Thank you. You got about 5 minutes away from the top of the 8 o'clock. Remember, at the top, we're going to be doing it for quotes, all right? Inside OMG in the morning. Let me do this. This script here quick. 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But remember, nothing longer than 90 seconds. I got somebody calling. All right. Actually, let me take this quick. Hey, good morning, man.
2: Kid.
0: Hey, what's going on, man?
2: I hear nobody. Boy, when all you, you know, before yesterday, I just couldn't get it ringing.
0: Mm.
2: Sometimes it ain't ringing. Okay. And I knew nobody calling.
0: Yeah.
2: But anyway, you see that guy you just had on there?
0: Uh-huh.
2: He could talk to the dead. Me not going nowhere. He had a restaurant. Not he. He ain't getting he no. If I go, got somebody else want go. I ain't getting he no tip neither. Not he.
0: You're just gonna make a whole heap of noise. You want to call you when you don't make that statement, eh?
2: No. I'm going there specifically just to aggravate him, and he can't do nothing to my food because he's supposed to cook it in front of me.
0: He can't do
2: it.
0: He's
2: probably
0: really, really hey,
2: no, but you know what he said there, right?
0: Mm-hmm. About
2: the way people operate. You see the service industry?
0: Yeah.
2: Sometimes a lot of people don't who are in the service industry don't belong in the service industry.
0: Mm-hmm.
2: Number one, they don't know how to deal with the public. Yes, you have miserable people.
0: Yeah.
2: And they have to realize, right?
0: Yeah.
2: When you miserable with a chef, somebody who's preparing your food,
0: mm-hmm.
2: right? People make mistakes. Chefs make mistakes. And if they, for instance, right, you might want a steak medium rare. I mean, medium well, mm-hmm. right? And it come a little too rare. You just ask your chef nicely, buddy, lady, can you just carry it back? And it's a little too rare for me.
0: Mm-hmm.
2: You know, just give me an extra 5 minutes on the grill with that.
0: Yeah.
2: You know, and you just be nice to the people.
0: Yeah, that'd be cool, yes. Some people yes, make nice, yeah. Oh, me no want that. And imagine me pay my money and really, I watch you kind of bloody thing you're bringing me for eat that they have. You know, what? Yeah, you know what I mean? That does discourage yeah. people.
2: Society,
0: mm-hmm.
2: society that you're in, but only allow, right, what you allow people to do to you.
0: Mm-hmm.
2: You see what I'm saying?
0: Yeah.
2: It's a culture that we develop, and it's not just tendency. You see it all over the place. And they treat people in the restaurant business like crap, you know, because they feel they're paying the 2 cents.
0: Mm-hmm.
2: Well, why didn't you just stay home and cook your own meal?
0: Mm-hmm.
2: And I'm sure when they stay home and cook their own meal, it don't always turn out to be right. You see what I'm saying?
0: Yeah, yeah.
2: So sometimes, you know, they got to be patient. If the person who's serving you rude and just don't have, because of body language and all kind of stuff, you see that they're angry,
0: mm-hmm.
2: right? Try not to escalate the thing, no matter. You know, you they're already having a bad day.
0: Bad day already,
2: some
0: yeah.
2: idiot might have come in all the day and make the person just feel bad.
0: Mm-hmm.
2: And the rest can beat up for Paul and yeah, Paul before.
0: And it might start from management too as well, because management might wake up on a bad side,
2: exactly.
0: take it out on his staff, and then his staff just, you know, just mess exactly. around afterwards, yeah.
2: But we, you know, I see sometimes I'm home in St. Vincent. And I see the way people just want to treat people in the service industry. And man, it just gets to me.
0: Mm-hmm.
2: Sometimes I have to open my mouth and tell them, you know what, guy, our lady, it ain't called for all that, you know.
0: Mm-hmm, mm-hmm.
2: It ain't called for all that. But it's just the culture. But we have to do something about it. And talking about it on radio,
0: mm-hmm.
2: right, is one of the ways we should be able to be aware of it. And don't tolerate it.
0: Yeah. And then
2: you know,
0: to some of these smaller restaurants and stuff like that. How many of the staff literally had training? Like proper
2: exactly.
0: training and all them kind of stuff. So they could deal with people, you know, on a different level. Mm. You know what I mean? How much of them go ahead.
2: But kid, even on a bigger scale than the small places.
0: Mm-hmm.
2: It's only places like, the more expensive joints,
0: mm-hmm.
2: right, that sell food, might have somebody with a certain amount of training, but they still, a lot of the times, on an international scale,
0: mm-hmm.
2: they fall way below
0: mm-hmm.
2: the minimum threshold, way below.
0: Mm-hmm.
2: So it's what they know, because it's what they... You know, if I get all their story, I won't even call the business place. But my wife didn't even know the person was managing the place. This is home, eh?
0: Mm.
2: When she came and asked my wife for her opinion, she said, well, you know, I order so-and-so, and this is the situation, blah, blah, blah, blah, blah, blah, blah. But she said to the person, I am not blaming the worker. I am blaming the person who is managing
0: mm-hmm.
2: and training these people,
0: mm-hmm.
2: not knowing that the manager is who she was talking to and she does the training. Listen, man, it's when she got them fellas on the table, nearly killed herself. If she doing the work.
0: Oh, Jesus. She bad mouthing the manager. And she right standing
2: yeah,
0: right
2: yeah,
0: there.
2: Yeah, no, she ain't bad. She just telling her.
0: She plain, just talking facts. What? Yeah, let me correct myself. She just talking facts.
2: Facts.
0: Yeah.
2: Because no matter what you order on the sheet, on yeah. the menu, we ain't having it. We had it.
0: Oh,
2: and,
0: Lord.
2: You know, you can tell people get frustrated.
0: Yeah, they will.
2: To tell the customer that we don't have this and we don't have that and blah, blah, blah, blah, blah. I mean, I experience it too all the time.
0: Mm-hmm.
2: But I don't make no noise with them. I just leave it as is and just... Because as I get older, boy, I just want to chill out even more.
0: Mm-hmm.
2: Me looking, that way I say, we don't interfere with people now.
0: Mm-hmm.
2: But when you interfere with me, don't pass a certain point. Talk where you want, don't touch me.
0: Mm-hmm.
2: End of story. You see the point?
0: Yeah.
2: But
0: yeah, I see it.
2: We got to really lift the bar in St. Vincent when it comes to customer service. Right? And not only that, people have to learn to respect other people in the customer service business.
0: Yeah. Yeah.
2: You know, how much money these people working for?
0: And that's another good question as well, too. How much of them getting a decent salary? You know what I mean? How much underpaid and still working every day? You know?
2: The other fellow who running the restaurant in Beckway, he's getting good pay.
0: Mm. Yeah, I wouldn't doubt it. He's a happy guy.
2: Yeah, yeah, you see him?
0: Yeah.
2: You know, I don't know what he did in there. You know, swell a little bigger, you know. He ain't all kind of praises,
0: He cooked some nice, I don't know, he cooked some decent food. He cooked some really nice food the other day when I was down there, boy. Trust me. Big up my partner.
2: Big up my partner, somebody else cooked that. Somebody else cooked that, but because he managed it, he take praise.
0: He done did good, man.
2: All right,
0: buddy, hurt, man.
2: I like to terrorize him. But no, yesterday, you know, there were a couple of things that I want, and I clearly forget now what I wanted to comment on from yesterday's program. Remember, I sent you a text and tell you I was trying to call?
0: Yeah.
2: But every now and then, you know, I think you guys need to keep checking your phone lines, because
0: we had a little issue with it yesterday, but I think I got it sorted out now. So I think while he was calling, we literally had another interview with some folks from St. Lucia at the time.
2: Oh,
0: yeah, yeah,
2: okay.
0: Yeah. Yeah, so that was this evening. All right, man.
2: Yeah.
0: Well, thanks for the contribution, man. Yeah. Yeah.
2: No problem, man.
0: Irie, man, bless.
2: All right,
0: man. All right, so 498-1069. Now we're going to do the top and come back. We're inside... The 8 o'clock hour is brought up by Quartz. All right, we'll be back after this.
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17 after at 8 o'clock. Remember, this hour is powered up by Quartz. Remember, if you're looking for a nice little chair set, a nice little dining room set, check Quartz out today. Gonna leave you with this one, then jump inside some commercials. You haven't done any commercials since Shady Boy. Oh Lord, you're talking about food. You make me go say, eat a piece of bread, me get it.

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1: 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In local news, rehabilitation work at historic Fort Charlotte have officially restarted under the World Bank Fund UBEC project. Government officials and community members met at the Catholic Pastoral Center to roll out the updated blueprint for restoring our iconic heritage landmark. The major facelift aims to protect our cultural history while turning the fort into a top-tier attraction for visitors. Are you hyped to see Fort Charlotte restored to its full glory? Or should we be prioritizing other local sites first? SVG officially joined Grenada, St. Lucia, and Dominica to launch the REACH project aimed at strengthening adolescent health. Pushing National Youth Empowerment Minister of Youth, Sports, Culture and Creative Industries, Kashaka Cupid, is backing the initiative to bring specialized youth-friendly care, anti-stigma approaches and teen workshops right to our communities. So how much will this fresh youth-focused push help our young people make better life choices? Let's hear from you. Moving on to regional news. UNESCO and UWE just wrapped a major regional training summit in Grenada for educators from St. Vincent, Dominica, Grenada, Guyana, and St. Lucia. The initiative embeds climate resilience and disaster risk reduction straight into school curricula across the Eastern Caribbean. Regional leaders are making sure our classrooms are fully armed to tackle environmental realities head on. Do you think teaching climate resilience in primary schools will actually change how the next generation handle disasters? In international news, we hear a deadly strike on the merchant vessel Tyama in the Red Sea killed several seafarers, triggering urgent warnings from the UN International Maritime Organization. With shipping lanes choked and thousands of crew members stranded near the Strait of Hormuz, key global commodity shipments are slowing down. The escalating sea conflict is already threatening to push up freight costs and fuel prices globally. When global trade routes take a hit like this, how worried are you about prices jumping at our local pumps and supermarkets? And finally, in entertainment news, football megastar Cristiano Ronaldo and longtime partner Georgina Rodriguez officially broke the internet by quietly tying the knot in Cascais, Portugal. Ditching the massive celebrity spectacle, the couple held an intimate civil ceremony with just their five children present, sharing only a simple photo of their girl bands on Instagram. Millions of fans were caught completely off guard as rumors of a massive cathedral wedding proved totally wrong. Are low-key private weddings the move nowadays, or are you throwing a massive block party when your big day comes? That's it for today's edition of The Feed. Remember, stay sharp and focused as we keep you fed.
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3: Hey, folks, thanks for your patience. 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
7: It's the weekend of the NLA TVPO softball cricket competition final. 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

0: winner of Saturday's semi-final game will take on the Talawas. 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

Taking it back to Vince Mass this year, boy. Yeah, some of the bigger ones. And remember, we're inside at the 8 o'clock hour, 25 minutes away from the top of the 9. This one is powered up by Quartz. Keeping it jiggy right now. All the

0: that really definitely do the road for Vince Mass. My brethren, Blama.
1: Boom Blast Friday.
0: And I just get to understand that this song right here, literally, from what Shady was just telling me, I almost took Road March in Grenada recently. Oi. Yeah. Big up my brethren, Blama. Yeah, Shade, I don't like what you just said. Music is music. It ain't matter. So when you hear people complaining, oh, I play a whole bag of outside music. Nah, music is still music. What if Blama had one road march in Grenada? What if Blama had one road march in Grenada? Where

0: the entire Caribbean. 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All right, so all you got to do is keep it locked right here to Boom 1069, all right? And be part of the excitement. 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I got one more commercial break coming up right here inside OMG on a short version on a Friday morning. Remember, this hour was brought to you by Quartz, all right? 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A surround sound. 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In the meantime, I'm going to shut this one down inside OMG. Don't move.
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0: about 2 minutes away from the top of the 9 o'clock. This is where we step on out of here as we make way for the next game inside Boom Ass Friday. As per usual, it's always been a pleasure. Things down right here inside the shorter version of OMB on a Friday morning. Shout out to Coach sponsoring this hour right here. Until the course of the day, I'm still here. And then tomorrow getting a little quicker. We're getting a little quicker on a Sunday morning, all right? So let's stay tuned for that. But until then, enjoy the vibe. As per usual, stay blessed, stay safe. And I'll remember, Tin is not hustling, all right? Till then, I'll stay safe. We're going.
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2: Oh, if I jump up like them, I fall and I flop them way. 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
2: Boom, blast.

0: the voice of Movado in the mix. 17 after the 9 o'clock, got a quick commercial break coming up right here inside Boom Blast Friday. Hey, don't forget, coming up in a few minutes, we're going to be joining live right here inside Boom 106.9, the voice of Reds Piera. He's going to call in and give us some updates pertaining to the CPL T20 tournament that's taking place currently right now, all right? But in the meantime, we're going to do some commercials. We'll be back after this. Don't move.
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1: 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Hands up, hands up. We move in as one, yeah. 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
3: Got about 28 after 9 o'clock, and as promised, we got coming up in just about a minute and a half. 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Let me see if I get him on the line right now. Hello, good morning. Happy Friday morning to you, man. How are you doing?
4: Oh, I'm just waiting for your call.
3: Yeah, that's it right there, man. You're live right now.
4: Okay.
3: Yes, man. Take it away.
4: Well, it wasn't a happy night for the Kingsmen. They lost the third match last night at home at Sabina Park in front of a pretty good turnout. I wouldn't say it's a full house. There was a fair amount of support for the Amazon Warriors, but the Kings were in very early trouble. We had a situation where Ganga Jair, he was in fact first to go.

0: be in good touch before he was caught hope off the bowling of Phillips. Now, Phillips previously from New Zealand played for the Talawas, but now he's playing in the lineup with the Amazon Warriors. Shaw was bowled Nabi for five. Laws was bowled Joseph for very quick delivery again. He really bowled very, very fast at Sabina for 14. Blades was not at one, and they were all out for 117. The crowd was extremely disappointed. This is a new franchise, and they now have to win virtually all their matches away. How are they going to do that? Somebody's got to start batting at the top and also bowling well. They need to bowl their spinner, mystery spinner, Laws a bit early. He came in maybe too late. When you only score 117, you need to get your best wicket taker bowling virtually at the top. Well, what we had? We had a situation where Tahir took one for 18. We had a situation with Nabi 4 for 22. Phillips 1 for 5. He just bowled 2 overs of spin. He's quite a dynamo. He's brilliant in the field. And that's how they wrapped up the wickets. The Amazon Warriors then lost Mahmood Dindial. Young, promising batsman. First delivery, pitched outside off stump, looked to drive instead of leaving it alone. And he was caught wicketkeeper off the Barbadian Blades, who has played for the West Indies. Phillips, coming in late into Jamaica, took his time, played one or two very nice shots through the offside, off the back foot, driving before he was caught canball Russell for 28. Hetmyer played one of the worst shots you could imagine. Square drive, straight, low to Paul, keyboard Paul at backward point. He took a great catch, and he had gone after the bowling of Worrall. A terrible performance by Hetmyer. No responsibility, no discipline. And then eventually Nabi was caught short of the bowling of Laws. Laws, the back of the hand type of spinner. So at the end, the man who simply saw it all home was in fact Hope. Hope was undefeated, batting a right through. Hope and Samson saw them at the end. Hope was not out on 58 and Samson not out on 13. So tonight is back to St. Lucia, and then we'll have a situation where the Kings want to bounce back after losing to the Patriots. They'll want to bounce back and try and beat the Antigua Falcons. Both of them are on the same points. In fact, the points are all equal now. Some have got two, but they played two matches. Some of them played one and got two matches. TKR played one and got two matches. Warriors has played one and got two matches. And that's the story. So tonight, it's a tough game because Courtney Ambrose was saying that they're not aware of any big crowd can do their confidence any good, and they should be able to handle the Kings, who will have the backing of crowd. We expect a mammoth crowd, and after the Amazon Warriors won so convincingly last night, we expect even a bigger crowd next week. The weather is good, and we look forward to a better game. Last night was an anti-climax. You make 117, yeah. People haven't gotten their money's worth at all. The Jamaican public was extremely disappointed. Can they turn it around? Mm-hmm. That's a big question.
1: Yeah.
0: And just let me wish everybody in St. Britain and Grenadines a very happy and safe weekend.
1: I appreciate it, man. And you as well, too. Just stay safe and enjoy the game tonight. Bye. It's going to be a fiery one. All right. Thanks, man. Hey, that was your CPL news update powered by Republic Bank, title sponsor and official bank of CPL 2026. Republic Bank's theme for this year is "We Moving as One." And that is indeed true when it comes to the Republic Bank CPL update. We're the one for you with all the latest scores, match results, players updates, and breaks.

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1: Yeah, yeah, yeah, yeah. Hands up, hands up. We moving as one, yeah. We moving as one, yeah.
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0: got a shout out to everybody locked on right now to Boom 106.9. Voice of the Bangin's boss, DJ Laze. I'm here, man. It's about 13 minutes until the 10 o'clock hour. Good morning, morning, morning. If you're now reaching into work, shout out to you, man. Make up yourself. If you have a 10 o'clock walk, make up you. If you're at work from since 7 o'clock, from since 8 o'clock, shout out to you. From since 9 o'clock, shout out to you.
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0: The things when me do, me does sex when me do it, but still me a drink rum. Vibes on the morning time, man. Shout out to everybody enjoying the vibes right now, man. This is Boom Blast.

0: always one thing I hate is when I don't put on my clothes in the gas. I have to wait, you know. I don't like that, you know. I don't like that, you know. Shout out to the people that would want a problem with our gas. It's okay. I want to shout out some people this morning. I got to make up my people over St. Lucia. Big up my view for massive one time. My team from Deadway. Big up my team from Cicero. Big up Ratty one time, boy. On the minibus, easy father. We're going on there, guys. So you good there? Yeah, yeah. Big up myself, dad. Shout out, man. Got to big up my mom. Locks her up there in Mespo. Big up them peeps down in Camden Park. Big up my family over there in Clear Valley. Big up my team down in Leeward one time, man. My team down in the Grenadines, shout out to you. My team in Grenada, we're going on in Greens, guys. Big up my granddad's massive boy, granddad's. My team from Guam. Big up my Grenville team two one time, Southside, we're going on down there. We're going to pay some bells and come back. And when we fall back, it's most team, eh? When we come back, it's most team, so... Yeah, if I haven't woken up yet and hear my voice, then do the right thing. Yeah, yeah, do the right thing. Get up and shake up. Turn on your radio. And yeah, yeah. So we're going to play some bells and forward. We'll see what's going on over here. I have to tell you guys about. Let me tell you guys about that very fast. Quickly. Yeah. Runs the mouse. Yeah, I think it's the mouse. Yeah. So... Let me see what's going on over here. Fast. That's the question there. Let me see how to tell the people I'm about. All right. So, let me tell you about this quick and fast right now. History is being made for the very first time in St. Vincent and the Grenadines. And we already hosted the official Republic Bank CPL matches. That was last weekend. People came out for that. At the Arnesville Sporting Complex, and it was a vibe, the T20 tournament. So shout out to everybody who came up for that and continued supporting cricket. Let me see what else is over here. Quick and fast. Let me see what's going on over here. Quickly. Yeah. All right, so we're going to pay some bills. We'll come back. We'll tell you more about certain stuff. We're going to pay some bills. Don't even move from there. This is Moom 106.9, Voice of the Bangers Boss, alongside my DJ, DJ Laser.
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serenade. Some cool and no session like lemonade. Just a little touch and them a celebrate. But she didn't get me sitting every day. Long piece up, tight wall. Bars now, bite down. She's some bright, Mr. Lightbulb.

0: Oh boy, oh boy. Hey, talking about blackboards, boy. Pick up all the teachers, them. Shout out to all the teachers. Well, they enjoying all themselves, eh? Yeah. All they enjoying all themselves. Enjoying all the vacation. Till next week, eh? Till next week is back in the classroom for you. Make up all my teacher friend them, boy. Shout out to all you. Primary school teachers. Secondary school teachers. Big up the college professor them. You don't know how they tingle. Pana Friday, it's just vibes we are fling down. DJ Laser, midday so. Boom 106.9 is a vibes. It's a vibes. Oh yeah. Mm-hmm. Who drinking? Gotta make up all the bars on the shops, man. Locked on right now. Gotta make up BB's chill spot one time. Easy Edward. Shout out to BB. Yeah. We'll make up Eddie car wash one time. So all you know, if all you want all the vehicle clean up and things, spend it nice, you know, check out Eddie's car wash though. Yeah, my thing, you know. And also, big up my 4-month team, Dong Deso boy. Big up Uprising Youth Car Wash. See, you know you need to check them for your steam clean. Full clean. All kind of clean. Check them down in 4 months. And big up my soldier, bad boy. Remember bad boy, boy, the bash going down this weekend, man. DJ Lano inside for that. Grandson friends. Body day about two. We got chicken, pork, fish. Yeah, barbecue, music and fun, Black 44, yeah. Big up my pedestal people, I'm down by the bridge, you going for that, Hope Bridge, you going for that. That party there, shot. Yeah. 21 minutes past the off 10, I'm going to pay some bills and come back inside with the vibes right here, man. I've got my DJ coming in on the inside. Got the company of the youngest DJ, Young Source. Alongside the voice of the Bangin's boss, DJ Laser, keeping it major. You know that already. We gotta pay some bills. Don't even move from this, oh.
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0: Tell them how we're flinging those happy music right now. So tight, so don't forget at 2 o'clock.
1: It's been a hell of a ride, but every single moment you were there by my side. Whenever I'm broke,
0: we're gonna bring something special. And at 1 to 2, it's all about the Rude Boy Rhythm. 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

What kind of car want for my boat, DJ? 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Yeah, boy, yeah. Rolling like Bill Gates and VC Jet. 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

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I wanna start at the top and the bottom, babe. 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

0: Book a girl from UTEC. 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Say she has study business. Yes. Say she has study business. You want me to remix it? Book a girl from UWE. 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Cash flow. 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Too much words in another remix. Yo, hey, hey, hey, people, it's Friday, Jen. It's Friday, and here we're going on. Fellas, don't make nobody set up your Google account to the Jed, okay? Yeah. Tell him I'm gonna pay some bills and come back inside with a steam right here. Boom 1069. Big up my team up there in England. Yeah, yeah, yeah. Big up my good vibes. Team up in UK. Are they on the air right now? I'm short to just know the time, you know. Big up my team right now. Gonna pay some bills and come back inside. So we're here.
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1: All right, so Bad Boy, bought the bash down at Block 44, man. It's all about barbecue music and fun. By the Hope Bridge down in Penistone. I'm going long one. August 16th or 15th? 16th? Tell me. 15th, 16th?
2: Give me talk a piece. It's 15th, Saturday.
1: So
2: we don't know his energy.
1: Hope Bridge. And DJ Lano from Boom 169, yeah, Shelling that on.
2: The whole team.
1: Come on.
2: Coming
1: man.
2: Out.
1: So people forward and bring a friend. We have chicken on the grill. We have pork. We have fish.
2: Yeah.
1: It's all going down at the Hope Bridge at Penistone. Become
2: bring
1: a team down there. Come on,
2: bring
1: man.
2: Come as neighbor. Look, mm-hmm. Come on.
1: Mm-hmm.
2: Oh, the tomorrow forward. With the panic.
1: Oh, the forward guys. All right, yeah. Be there. All right, or be square. All right. So we're gonna take a flight down in Grenada again for the Boom Blast Spice Mass Edition. Big up my DJ Young Flake style like Stone right now, boy.
0: My friends, you know they need y'all. I see.
1: Fellas, don't make nobody set up a Google account. Eh? Don't know how to do that yourself.
0: I see.

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1: Listen, I meet a girl from PM. I buy the girl.
0: Remember, rude boy, I'm coming up on 1 o'clock.
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0: 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Somebody who got hand already talk.
1: Listen, I meet a girl from PM. I buy the girl a BM. I give the girl three children. We never had no problem. I give she house and vehicle. 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
1: yo, magical, big up yourself on the scene, boy.
0: We are the general.
1: What you say?
0: Listen, I meet a girl from PM. I buy the girl a BM. I give the girl 3 children. We never had no problem. I give she house and vehicle.
1: So, we are the street vibes. Poor, that street vibes are for me, Jeff. 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

0: Make up my team down there, Grand Ants one time, boy. 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
1: I don't know why every day I, but tomorrow I don't know.
0: I don't forget, boy. Bad boy, boy. The party going down. It was this something, guys. So we see. We want to see. We want to see.
2: Saturday, boy. It's a steam down the Hope Bridge. In plenty stand down, this boy is steamy.
0: Plenty Lano, steam.
2: Mm-hmm. Myself, Jiggy Ras.
0: I feel like coming down to one. I'm coming down, make a pass. Shoot, Jay. Come on, man. We got my team down there in 4 months as well. We got the 4 months and surrounding the areas. We got the penny stand people and we got new what people them one time.
2: Yeah, understand this one called barbecue, music and fun. Bring out all the family. Bring out your friend them. Bring up the comments people them. We're coming out. We're lighting tomorrow. We're down inside Hope Bridge. And Penny Stand, you know what I mean?
0: Telling you, root girl, when you get the scene, girl, when you see, we're going over there. Go on,
3: yeah, only rum I drinking today. Bring out all of the chain, I see them can't stop it.
0: Big up my friend, root are going on, girl. Happy belated birthday, girl.
4: Saltfish.
3: Come on, say saltfish.
0: Invisible mode when you see my boy, you're going on, gas, so we're going on, brother.
4: Saltfish. When you got that fucking saltfish, then it's soaking good. Soak it.
0: I wasn't done there to soak no saltfish in it, but I know I soak it saltfish.
4: Soak it good and put it
0: thick
4: in the saltfish. Sabuka in the saltfish.
5: Thank you, my money.
4: I go be in the saltfish. 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

0: Younger me was very terrible, but now you know the only one born a rhythm is now, you know, yeah.
1: She my bar up, bet your life by whining on that. Harry get shit up, bet your life by whining on that.
0: My DJ Young Sauce with the about flicking the vibes.
2: That's the best song. 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
0: Remember Juve in August. 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
3: Wine.
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0: Tell me if it's better now. 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

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Yeah, oh gosh, boy. Oh boy, oh boy. Here we go, you know what, Nama? Let me just prompt you again. Do not make anybody set up your Google account, okay? It is not safe. It is not safe. I repeat, it is not safe. And for the moment, we're not even using Google again. We're using Yahoo. Yahoo use it. We're not using Google. Is Yahoo use it? Is Yahoo? I caught up my locks, guys.

0: Tell me where you are. 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
0: Where you are. 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Tell me where you are.
1: Where you are? More music?
0: Ah, baby. Tell me.
1: This is Boom 106.9 on a Friday, boy. Come on, come on.

0: fresh.
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2: 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Tell me where you are. 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
1: are. So I feel we need DJ Port Authority.
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1: Yeah.
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0: Rosalie! Oh, that's me right there. We're gonna pay some bills. We're gonna pay some bills now. Who pay some bills now? Hey. 498-1069, man. Come on. Let me see what's going on in the WhatsApp segment and side over here. Let me see what's happening there. Let me see. Click this here. Yeah. Click that one this one. What is that one? Okay. We have to click this one too. Okay. Wow, there's a lot of flames and fires and everything going on WhatsApp right now, boy. Plenty, boy. You WhatsApp like you need some water. Huh? Again, people. We know it is a Boom Blast Friday, right? Oh, you know, we got to keep you educated on some stuff. Do's and don'ts on a weekday, on a weekend. Do's and don'ts in your life. Things that you're not supposed to do. Things that don't even make sense to do them thing the same way still, right? The first one on the list. So, see what I tell them? Turn on your talk of phone. Turn on the one over there. Turn on the one. Tell them. Things that they should not be doing. Things that they should have. Let me stand up. One, do not let anyone set up your Google account. Okay? No Google. Right? It have Outlook. It have, you could do iCloud. You don't really have to do Google, you know? Yeah. It's not really safe these days. Yeah. All right? It's very antagonizing. Yeah. I think that's the word I'm trying to use there. Yeah. Don't get yourself caught up in that kind of vibe, yeah? Because you can't come back from that. You know? You'll be stained, you know? You don't want to do that either. Okay? Well, it's a lovely Friday here in St. Vincent and the Grenadines down in Camden Park down here, boys. Nice down here. Nice! Shout out to Rosalind. Shout out to all of them shops locked out right now, boy. To Boom 1069. Big up the shop around there by the brewery. Yeah, my big friend owner shop there. And also, let me see what's again locking, boy. Big up the team up there in Rosal by Pumpkin Bakery one time. Come on, guys. Yeah. Big up the Atlees Village people, them locking one time too. Yeah. Let me see what's going on. And big up all the people who drinking a quicken. Right? I drinking a quicken. You getting a quicken. Yeah. It's not no secret. Yeah. Big Steve, all right. So we're going to pay some bills and come back inside. We'll move forward back. It's more thing on the airways right now, man. It's the voice of the bangin' boss, DJ Laze, alongside AJ Young, source it up. So don't know steam, you know. Ain't no playing thing, you know. We're going to come back, you know. Right after this, you know. Yeah.
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Peniston. Hope Bridge today. Hope Bridge on the Hope Bridge side. Right? So it's all about barbecue music and fun. Chicken, pork, fish, they on the grill. Lano cover dog there. The whole of Boom Squad cover dog there. Come no shell long the thing, yeah. So it's from noon till midnight. And it's all about Bad Boy Boy the Bash, Black 44, man. Barbecue music and fun going down. Hope Bridge, Peniston. And it's shell. Hope Bridge, Peniston. And it's shelling. Yo, yo.

0: Hey, we're gonna play some bells, man, and get ready to shut down the hour. So it's a pleasure being here, man. Look at my DJ, DJ Young, so it's Buzzle Bangs Boss, DJ Laser. Gonna keep you company. Don't forget August 16, man, we're going down at Penistone by the Hope Bridge for the big barbecue music and fun. We got chicken, pork, fish on the grill, man, and it's gonna be Vice from the Boom Team. DJ London's gonna be there, Millennium Kid. I'm gonna make a pass show. Source is gonna be there, the whole team is gonna be there, man. It's gonna be a vibe, man. So find yourself down at Penistone. Big up my Vormont team, big up my Duba team. Hey, hey.
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Hey, we're inside Boom Blast Fridays. And right now we're dealing with the ladies, you know what I mean? And you know for sure without ladies, this pure man, we end up on that. You know what I mean? But up. Top of the line songs in the mix. Young Sauce, go and squeeze through, no man.

0: Hey, remember coming around the top of the hour. We're gonna jump inside the Rude Boy Hour, boy.
1: But we living on the dark.
0: And I feel like Santa Claus today. 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
1: We make love when nobody can.
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0: In the meantime, hit me up on the WhatsApp 498-106.

We send for the baddest, you know what I mean? 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
3: 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Are you serious right now?
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0: 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Manners.
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0: Big up a brethren, big up a sister, you know what I mean?
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0: And if you feel like bigging up your bad mind neighbor, big them up to said way. 498-1069, alright?
1: You know,

It's not raining right now, right? But it's raining tunes after tunes after tunes in a Boom Blast Friday. Hit me up on the WhatsApp right now, 4981069. Somebody voice note me right now and say boom, boom, boom, boom, boom, boom, boom, boom. Shout out to the staff working at Careers. What's going on? Tall man, the whole team is, you know, man. In the meantime.

0: in front of me.
1: Hey, you want him there?
0: Me and him never there.
1: You want him there?
0: Me and him never there.
1: You want him there?
0: Me and him never there.
1: My brethren, tell me.
0: Your friend.
2: Journey.
3: 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Dump your body, baby.
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4: Hey, ladies, tomorrow. We're heading by Hope Bridge at Peniston, you know me? DJ Lalo, the boom team.
3: You want to go? 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
4: And remember tomorrow the thing called barbecue music and fun. 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August 15, DJ Lalo, Hope Bridge, Peniston. Here we go. No, man. No, man, hold on. Hold on, man.
7: What?
4: I was talking a while ago, Young Souls, and I cut it off. You just does not does it. Remember tomorrow, heading long inside Hope Bridge at Peniston, you know what I mean? Block 44. Music by DJ Buddy, DJ Lano, the boom team. And we're going past down there, and you're doing a different kind of speed, you know, Lano. Yeah.

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Six more minutes before that. And inside the Rude Boy Hour, we're going to give away how much we say again? Two? 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

0: But no boy. With the kind of steam right now, how to jump in right here. I had a jump in right here, boy. Welcome inside. The Rude Boy Rhythm Hour. I remember this one is powered up by Rude Boy. So you had to make sure you're drinking a cold, cold. Rude Boy in the mix. Rude Boy in the mix. I'm shot. Let's drink some rum. No, man. Boy, I'm standing up. Trust me. 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You know what I mean? As the ship start out, I done back my shot long, long time. You know what I mean? Go see the dotties, fire me. In the meantime, only God is the man to fire me. And he
1: will hire me to wipe them out entirely. Kick it. You think they're bad like us? Let's drink some rum and have some fun and start a riot.
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1: Right now, we're taking it up to Grenada. Man, shout out to my Caracol Massive one time, no man.
0: 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I buy the girl a BM. I give the girl three children. 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I give she house and vehicle.
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0: This is Grenada's 2026 Soca Monarch winner right now, Snakey.
2: Tell me who will charge the ship?
0: Somebody call the captain right now.
2: I need to know. Point me to the captain.
0: I want to know. Somebody point me. Hold on, young sauce. Hold on. Hold on, man.
1: It's going down.
0: Give me the loop. Give me the loop. Give me the loop. Give me the loop. Right now, we're blazing inside. What?
3: Ruin boy.
0: From now right up until 2 o'clock. And as promised, right? I'm going to give away some six-pack of Rude Boy today. If it's not me, it's somebody else. But Rude Boy going to give it today. You understand the speed? And what I want all of you to do right now is take a picture with yourself, sipping on a cold Rude Boy, and send it to 498-1069, all right? Take a small five-second clip, pouring out some Rude Boy in a glass, and send it to 498-1069. And easy as that, because one Rude Boy go cost you six. All right? Send it to me. 498-1069. That's how we do it.

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0: What you want?
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0: 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We're inside the Rude Boy Rhythm right now. And I need somebody to hit me up on the WhatsApp 4981069. You're sipping a cold Rude Boy right now. Take a picture and send it for me right now, you know what I mean? I'm going to give us something in a while from now. 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
0: water. 198-1069.

0: 2 more minutes and then we're going to give her some 6-pack. 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
1: Little boy.
0: 2 more minutes. 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
0: boy. Hold on. Hold on, man.
1: Don't
0: joke. All the think rude boys, a little boy. You know what I mean?

tomorrow. Give me the loop right there, sir. You just does not does it, all right? Tomorrow, it's all about a thing called barbecue music and fun. Block 44, DJ Lano, DJ Buddy, and friends. And I mean, we're heading down inside Hope Bridge at Penistone. Come and grab a chicken them for 12. The pork for 17, fish for 17. Bring all

And I don't promise all I'm going to give you something today, right? And I feel like giving you a six-pack right now. I can give you one right now. So the first person call me, getting a free six-pack. I can make it easy like that. Anything after that, I can ask another question, and it will be a bit more difficult, all right? So the first person who call me right now, live, yeah? And big up the boom team. Get yourself a free six-pack, a rude boy. All right? I can make it easy like that. Easy. Call me on the WhatsApp right now. 498-1069. Again, all the 8 seconds, and then we're going commercials and forward again. Because I end up on a waiting thing today. I've been listening the whole time. You want a free six pack? A rude boy? Call me. 498-1069. Just call me. And big up the boom team.

on like a boiled corn. Them in St. Lucia tonight, so I'll make sure I'll watch the game, you know what I mean? Apart from that, tomorrow is a different kind of steam inside State of Saturday. Myself alongside DJ Lano. And then we're heading down inside Block 44, Hope Bridge at Penistone Nong. This a boy. It's a different kind of steam. DJ Body Glance, DJ Lano, the Boom Team, Jiggy Rats. Barbecue music and fun, you know what I mean? 3 more seconds. If nobody not call me, I'm going to come out and come back.

0: Yes, you know, inside right now. 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
1: rude boy. Sorry. Yeah. Is it traffic?
0: Who is on the line right now?
2: Okay. Daddy by the shop here. Just beg a call. When is the number for Rude Boy?
0: Right now. You're going to answer like just one question.
2: Yeah.

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1: Original.
0: Uh-huh.
1: 12%.
0: 12%. 12%.

0: Why?
1: Well, I'm walking across the road, so I could come right now, Fred.
0: We have it at hand now? Not at hand right now. We will tell you when we can collect it, all right?
1: All right.
0: All right, boss. Bless up.
1: My name is Oki. Don't forget that.
0: Just send me your name and number on our WhatsApp. The same number you just called.
1: All right, I will send it.
0: All right, nice.

We have one more giveaway to give. Inside the Rude Boy Hour right now. Listen. All right. Before the hour finish, we're going to give you another six pack of Rude Boy. Keep it locked right here.

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Vegas right now inside, man. We there. Inside the Rude Boy Hour right now. Young Source Ice Ball inside. Kid inside. DJ Lano inside. Yeah, man. And DJ Lano is officially a Byra man now. All right. Me and he. Look for us. No, I'm resting down.

Right now. Call us right now. Let me give away one more six pack. Call us right now. I have a simple question. That's gonna feel generous right now. Just call me right now. Before we shut this hour down of Rude Boy. Call me now. 498-1069. That's our new WhatsApp number. And you can call us right there, right now. All right? In the meantime, right now, while we're waiting, remember, Bad Boy Birthday Bash is going down at... Where's that again? Down Penistone at the bridge. The Hope Bridge at Penistone. Look out for all the DJs them passing through from Boom 106.9, yeah? Right? Miss White Body, Glance and Friends, and our Boom DJs, just bring a friend and come. Barbecue music and fun. Remember, they have the chicken, pork, and fish available on the grill. 12, 17, and 17, yes? Right.

0: So right now, we got to shut the hour down. Inside the Rude Boy Hour, thank you for having us right now. And we got to pay some bills and come back with the final hour inside the Boom Chat. Boom Blast Friday, sorry. Boom Blast Friday inside. And I'll be 106.9. 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

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And you know, we beating dance all till we leave out of here at 6 o'clock. Keep it locked, right? Boom 106.9, man. Me and Tucker going to pay some bills. 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

0: Time. We'll be right back. Keep it locked to Boom 106.9, man. We're going to pay some bills. Keep it right here. Whoa!
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0: The August 22nd Oil Fest is coming back. 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Ready though? Get blocked, my gun go. Get them on. 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Get blocked. Get blocked, my gun go. Get blocked, them on. Let me choose. Reach for it if your heart's choked. Them like. Careful up, kill us jumps. Be it, that watch head and sit on. Hey man, Tucker Christian, we out of here, baby. In a month. Ha ha. And we don't care, we don't care. So make sure to keep it locked to Boom 106.9. Make sure to keep it locked to Boom 106.9, man. 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So keep it locked to Boom 106.9. We're gone.
1: Yeah, man, don't see a truck friend of the living Friday. 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
13: You man, I meet that Prophet Benjamin representing on behalf of the champion. Hey, Terror Sound, that means the Father Terror the Bow. That means the champion, Warrior. Terror Sound.

And you know, we're just kicking that good Friday evening energy, man. Keep the fire blazing, keep the energy pumping. Yeah, it's the weekend. Welcome to the weekend. It's time for us to blaze some fire. 2 hours of the very best. Representing Live and Direct. Yeah, man, you're watching Rodney Fireball King alongside my brother, the original Terror Sounds. Easy Terror Songs, man. Respect and manners, it's been a while. Yeah, man. So we're representing across the Caribbean. We're touching the region. We're touching every island. We're touching our friends, all our international listeners.

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Also gotta say, good evening, going out to our listeners on the dial out in St. Vincent and the Grenadines. Big up the SVG family, rocking on 106.9 FM out in St. Vincent and the Grenadines. So we touching St. Vincent as well. Yeah, man. So you know how we do it. Yeah, man. Regional collection is a positive vibration. You know how we do, man. Kicking on a Friday, man. Keep the fire blazing. Fireball King, Terror Sound.

0: Big up the mass of them, no touching in, no locking in, man. 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

I can a certain way from Monday to Thursday from the time you see Friday touch. Monday to Thursday from the time you see Friday touch. You hit your favorite lineman spot. You know it's a different kind of vibes, you know.

That's why I will live. I tell you, boy. The vibe nice. You're at a happy place. I hope you're at a happy place right now, taking some sips. Remember, you can make the connection wherever you are, whatever part of the world you're in. 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

I tell you, this is how we blaze it up for you right here, live and direct. Representing your Orchard Rodney Fireball King alongside my brother, Original Terra Sounds, man. Big up the massive all over the Caribbean. Big up my Trinidad and Tobago family. Big up the team out in Grenada. Hey, big up St. Vincent and the Grenadines. Yeah, man. We now touching live and direct in St. Vincent and the Grenadines on 106.9 FM out in St. Vincent and the Grenadines. So big up the Vinci family. And speaking about the Vinci family, big up the massive them getting ready for the big session that's going down. We're talking about the Idol Fest. Yeah, man, you gotta get yourself ready for that. It's gonna be a nice vibes, man. St. Vincent and the Grenadines, get yourself ready for the Idol Fest. Yeah, it's gonna be nice. Yeah, so come out looking proper. And it kicks off from 10 a.m. to 10 p.m. Non-sub energy, non-sub vibes. Remember the end.

No, Tobago Carnival is coming up very, very soon. Big up on Tobago team. Trinidad family are locked in. Grenada has had a fantastic time for Grenada Carnival for Spice Mass. So, you know, the Caribbean is rocking. And we are rocking you as well, live and direct. Yeah, man, touching every crevice, every corner. St. Vincent and the Grenadines, good to have you on board. Good to have you part of the vibes, man, on a Friday. Yeah, man, vibe check, full effect. Sure.

0: Ease it up. They're banging it.
1: No real way. 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Now it's the music thunder.
0: We're rocking the whole Caribbean with the good energy on a Friday. Yeah, man.
1: Let me give you some.

You know, this is the kind of energy you're pushing to the weekend with, you know, no need to worry. Someone stressed you out at the workplace last week. Or you was in one of those meetings and somebody just getting you angry and you just ain't had no time for them. When you're pushing to the weekend, you make sure you're pushing to the weekend with a positive kind of mind. And in order to achieve that, one thing you gotta do, a matter of fact, two things.

The Peeps out in St. Vincent and the Grenadines. They want to say good evening going out to Mary Lockton right now. Always plugged in, always rocking. Big up a Trinidad and Tobago family. Plugged in as well. They're banging it loud and loving the energy. What up, Grenada? Barbados. Yeah, man, the entire Caribbean. Our friends. International listeners as well. Nice and up your Friday.

Yeah, man, that's having a good time as you rock here on this Friday. Remember, you can make the connection whatever part of the world you're in. You can connect with us whether you're in St. Vincent's, whether you're in Trinidad, whether you're in Grenada, whether you're in Antigua, Barbados, US, Canada. Hit us up, WhatsApp, 1-865-7310. And I got to pick up the mess of them getting ready for the big one as well as going down. We're talking about the ITIL Purity Fest. It's happening on August the 22nd. You got to get yourself ready for that, man. It's on from 10 a.m. to 10 p.m. And it's all going down at the entrance to the Honors Vale Sporting Complex. So, hey, Lookout's going to be represented. Lookout for Jamaica, Trinidad and Tobago, Grenada, Barbados, and of course, top local ITIL chefs and vegetarian chefs as well are going to be there representing for you. So, hey, get ready for that. It's all good. Also, going to send some love going out to my peeps out in the beautiful island of Tobago. You know, Tobago Carnival, it's coming. It's fast approaching. So, hey, get ready for Tobago Carnival, man. It's going down. Got to send some love going out to the MVP Mars family out in Tobago. So, you got to get ready for MVP Mars Treasure of Tobago. And that runs from October the 28th to November the 3rd, 2026. Yeah, man. You know, the island comes alive with Juve, Night Mass, Pretty Mass, Tours, and epic events. So get yourself ready. Big up the MVP family. You can check them out, mvppopmass.com. Check out their email, their website. Yeah, that's a website. Yeah, so hey, check them out and find out what's happening in Tobago. So much things happening across the Caribbean. So much good vibes as we connect the people. Yeah, man, good energy, good vibes, good flavor. We rock here Friday.

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Touching the St. Vincent and the Grenadines. Right now we're booming up on 106.9 FM out in St. Vincent and the Grenadines. Big up my Vinci Posse, man. SVG family. How you mean? And if in St. Vincent right now, and they probably buy a shop lime anyway, but one of the bars lime and chilling out at home, you can just probably take a little video, blaze it up, and send it to our WhatsApp, all right? You can send it to 1-868-345-7310. All right, if you're chilling out and you're listening, hit us up a little video on WhatsApp, 1-868-345-7310.

If you're chilling out at the ends right now, big up the massive, them hanging out, you know, in the block, just taking some sips. Probably lighting up something. I don't know. We gotta take them back Montero songs, you know.

0: 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Things are on.
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0: Since you're going old school, I wear touch one for the ladies then. Back in the old days. Listen to this one, man.

brothers and sisters out to the region, man, in the Caribbean, man. One love, one unity, man. We connect. Yeah, man, we just bridge the islands through music and entertainment and good vibes. Yeah, that's why we can connect from Trinidad to Grenada to St. Vincent to Barbados to the entire region and by extension to the world. Live good in the region. You know that.

The Evening Energy Man, straight on. Don't forget, top of the hour, look out for the General Kanye alongside Selector D. Gonna keep the fire blazing, man. Gonna hot up your night. Yeah, my nighttime fire gonna blaze right here.

0: Lord of Terror. 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

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I challenge the tag team, you know. 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

0: dancing on Kill Off The Me, that's on wood. Yeah, my name is Sarah Romy and Virgo, presenting every time. I'm Mr. Trinidad.
1: Yeah, man, big up Trinidad, St. Vincent, Grenada, Barbados, and Louis.

I tell you, there's a one love and a connection. You know, we're touching the region, touching the Caribbean islands. We're bridging the vibes. Yeah, man. Representing Trinidad and Tobago, Grenada. Banging in St. Vincent and the Grenadines right now. 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Make up Mario and the whole Boom family, man. Millennium Kid, the whole team.

0: Remember who feels it, knows it. 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
1: Father, terror is not easy. Just believe. The product had to get to. I'm here, Father Terror. 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From Trinidad to JA. But what you know? Life.
0: To Grenada to St. Vincent.
1: It's only not easy growing up. 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

Yeah, man, I'm a Terra song time for deal with it. Listen, man. That one your name coming from Aruga with return. Coming up from Father Terra in a Jeep with it too. 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

0: 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Don't touch that dial, don't touch your device.
1: We paranoid, can't do a day sober. 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
0: to. No matter where you're from, you gotta keep it locked on.
1: Tomorrow we paranoid, can't.

You know, some of them want to ramp with Lock in the City like Alphabet. They want to ramp with ABC. We never see because we are B. And them know who we be. You know what I mean? Yeah, man. 1B, never 2B. Easy Boom. St. Vincent and the Grenadines. Boom 106.9. 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